0: Zun Radio.
1: Now, how many ladies out there have ever been with a freaky motherfucker? Maybe you all don't know, or maybe you all haven't experienced what the fuck a freaky motherfucker is. Well, I'm here to let you know, if you ever been with a freaky motherfucker before, and if the motherfucker you're with tonight.

tricks on me? Did my heart and my ears deceive? Or was it just a lovely dream I had one summer's eve? First time I met House, I promised I'd leave her for no other. Even though I knew she had a million lovers just like me. Embraced her songs and melodies.

Listen up. I can't keep playing these games. You said that I was the one. You said that you loved me. But each time I'm ready for us to go to the next level, you want to move back. I'm tired of these games. I'm tired of going back and forward. So you need to move and make a decision. I got a special love. And if you're going to take that for granted and waste my time, I got to move.

Love this record. Korea and Let Me Love You For Tonight. A classic from Sleeping Bag Records, released back in 1988. Track before that one, Flying Mojito Bros and Thunder Exchange. Thank you so much for tuning in, guys. I'll be back in a month's time, but right now, would love to sign things off with this one. Music from the iconic Miss Donna Summer.

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It's not right. It's not right. That is a skill that you have to earn. And you wear that shit with pride on your chest. I'm a DJ. I'm gonna show you my fucking, look at my skill. That's a skill set. These are not DJs. They're playing songs on Spotify. They curated a playlist. And

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That is a skill that you have to earn. And you wear that shit with pride on your chest. I'm a DJ. I'm gonna show you my fucking, look at my skill. That's a skill set.

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you like that. Reminiscent of a classic track, straight from the speaker, certified ether for the believers. On the level, freaks addicted to beats. Outside the box, where people don't plot, we bless up the spot. Yeah.

tonight to dance and party and have a good time. That's right. We're going to start the groove off tonight by going back into the days, back to the discos.